0: in order to appreciate the sacredness of Indian culture and its practices, we must understand the truth underlying them. You just heard Bhagwan Baba dwell on this theme in his Summer Course Discourse delivered on the 13th of June 1973.
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You are listening to the divine guidance of Bhagavan Baba on certain important aspects of spiritual practice which are crucial to success. The divine discourse was delivered on 28th April 1998.

You are tuned to Disco Stream of Radio Sai, bringing you the divine message of Bhagwan Sri Satya Sai Baba, 24 hours a day, 7 days a week. 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

You will now hear a divine discourse of Bhagawan, which he delivered on 25th December 1996. In this discourse, Bhagawan not only teaches the unity of religions, but also reveals certain interesting facts about Jesus Christ and Christianity.

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1: Those that follow that school of Ganapati, they claim that Ganapati is the only Lord, while all educated feel that Sharada is the highest deity.

Life is my message, expansion is my life. My life is my message, expansion is my life. No vision for love, no season for love. No birth, no death, no birth, no death.

That was the Divine Discourse of Bhagwan, which he delivered on 25th December 1996. In this interesting discourse, Bhagwan taught us the unity of religions and also revealed certain interesting facts about Jesus Christ and Christianity.

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0: You will now hear a divine discourse delivered by Bhagavan Baba on 20th of April 1998 at Kodaikanal. Bhagavan in this discourse makes it crystal clear that spiritual victory is possible only by rising above the mind and Maya. Be ready for a glimpse of the road to liberation shown with the great example of Buddha.
1: ತ್ಯಜ ದುರ್ಜನ ಸಂಸರ್ಗಂ ಭಜ

You are witnessing a beautiful glimpse of the road to liberation presented by Bhagavan in his discourse delivered on 20th of April 1998 at Kodaikanal.

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Sairam, dear listeners, Bhagwan has always emphasized that an ounce of practice is worth a ton of theory. That is why he urged us to practice his teachings in our daily lives instead of merely calling ourselves Sai devotees. At no point must we get carried away by our worldly knowledge. It is more important to be good and do good. Let us now listen to a divine discourse delivered by Bhagwan Baba on the 15th of February 1999 in Prashanti Nilayam during the Shivratri celebrations.

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0: You will now hear a discourse delivered by Bhagwan Sri Satya Sai Baba on 26 February 1987 on the occasion of Mahashivratri.
1: తపమును చేసిన జప

0: One may undertake japa, repetition of the name, and performing homas and sacrifices, penance, and such other sacred things. But it is not going to be equal to the remembering and chanting the name of Hari. One may undertake pilgrimages and continuously undertake worshipping of various gods in pilgrim centers. But that is not going to be equal to the chanting of the name of Hari. One may undertake performing of sacrifices such as Ashwamedha and in any number, but that is not going to be equal to the chanting of the name of Hari. One may go to the forest, eat leaves and live on them only, and perform rigorous spiritual exercises, but that is not going to be equal to chanting name of Hari. Only by such smarana, remembrance, constant remembrance of Hari, you will be able to get his compassion and his grace. Otherwise, not.
1: Veda Vedangamunu Vallevesiyunna

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Sairam, dear listeners, we have often heard Swami say, there is only one principle in this world, and that is truth. The creation emerges from the truth and merges back into truth. So what is this truth, and where is it to be found? In today's discourse, Bhagwan Baba explains the true and inner meaning of truth and how truth can be visualized and experienced. Let us now listen to the divine discourse delivered by Bhagwan Baba during the Dashara festivities on 14th October 2002 in Prashanti Nilayam.

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Bhagwan Baba declared that whoever follows the path of Satya and Dharma will never be put to suffering. We must consider truth as our very breath and experience bliss therefrom. Thank you, Sai Ram.

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Sai Ram, dear listeners, Bhagwan Baba says that devotion is not a uniform to be worn only for a few hours, but it is a full-time job. In today's discourse, Baba speaks in detail about the magnificence and uniqueness of one-pointed devotion. He also highlights the matchless bond between every devotee and God, and how one cannot exist without the other. Let us now listen to a wonderful discourse that Bhagwan Baba delivered on 19th of May 2000 during the summer course on Indian culture and spirituality in Vrindavan, Bangalore.

You were listening to excerpts from a divine discourse delivered by Bhagwan Baba on 19th of May 2000 during the summer course on Indian culture and spirituality in Vrindavan, Bangalore. Bhagwan highlighted the intense and unwavering devotion that the five Pandavas and their queen Draupadi had for Lord Krishna, despite the various problems they underwent. Baba added that just as the boulders in the sea do not move in spite of being hit by waves, we too should remain steadfast in our devotion to God. Thank you, Sai Ram.

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Dear listeners, not even a blade of grass moves without God's will. Hence, one should develop the faith to accept God's will and implicitly obey His command. When a person gives up the ego and surrenders completely to God, he or she can definitely earn God's grace. Bhagwan Baba, in today's discourse, elaborates on how every single occurrence in the entire universe is nothing but God's will. Let us now listen to excerpts from the Divine Discourse by Bhagwan Baba, delivered

You were listening to excerpts from the Divine Discourse delivered by Bhagwan Baba during the Dasara celebrations on the 19th of October 2004 in Prashanti Nilayam. By using the example of Markandeya's life, Baba illustrated how bowing down to the will of God bestows divine grace on a person. He stressed how one should obey the divine command with total faith and without any argument.

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Sai Ram, dear listeners, there is only one guru. That guru is God. As spiritual aspirants, what are the initiatives we need to take to reach God? Bhagwan Baba guides us to this enlightening divine discourse delivered during Guru Purnima celebrations in Prashanti Nilayam on the 29th of July 1988.

0: The primary duty of man is to let his love flow towards the Supreme Divinity. It is extremely useful and beneficial to realize that man is not born to live a selfish life entirely for himself, but to serve the society with the awareness that the society is divinity itself.
1: Sankuchita bhava mullavilla.

You just heard a divine discourse delivered by Bhagwan Baba at Prashanthi Nilayam on the 29th of July, 1988. In this discourse, Swami urged the spiritual aspirants to have love for God and fear of wrongdoing, which would result in morality in society. To recognize and realize God, who is the true Guru, unity, purity, and divinity are essential. Thank you, Sai Ram.

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Sairam, dear listeners, human values are the greatest virtues that one can possess. One may be highly educated and intelligent, but life would become meaningless if one does not have human values. In today's discourse, Bhagwan Baba highlights the example of his own students whose wealth lies in their practice of human values. He urges us to try and emulate such exemplary persons. Let us now listen to the shower of wisdom delivered by Bhagwan Baba on 21st August 2004 in Prashanti Nilayam on MBA Day.

You are listening to the excerpts from a divine discourse delivered by Bhagwan Baba on 21st August 2004 in Prashanti Nilayam on MBA Day. Bhagwan Baba expressed immense joy at the feeling of amazement experienced by many of the leaders and dignitaries who visited the Sri Sathya Sai University and were impressed by the behavior of Bhagwan's students. Let us all strive to uphold Baba's teachings in our life and become ideal Sai students. Thank you. Sai Ram.

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0: You have just heard the Divine Discourse delivered by Bhagwan Baba on the 19th of November 1997 on the occasion of Ladies' Day.
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In that stream of wisdom Bhagavan let flow that day, he reveals the mysterious forms in which divinity manifests in the universe. He also explains the essence behind the philosophies of the three great sages, Adi Shankaracharya, Ramanujacharya and Madhvacharya.

You are experiencing the divine shower of wisdom, the revelation of the myriad forms and myriad interpretations of the one same God. A divine discourse delivered by Bhagavan Baba on 6th September 1996.

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The primary aim of these discourses was to help the students fill their character and follow the spiritual path in life. 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

Sai Ram, dear listeners, each of the five elements is a manifestation of the divine and teaches us precious lessons for life. In today's discourse, Bhagwan Baba delves into the deeper significance of the five elements. 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

You were listening to Bhagwan Baba's Divine Discourse, delivered in the evening of 15th of May 2000, during the summer course in Indian culture and spirituality in Vrindavan, Bangalore. Bhagwan beautifully explained that the burden carried by the earth will decrease only when we limit our desires. This will take us closer to God. Thank you, Sai Ram.

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0: God is love, and love is God. How can we transform worldly love to pure, unconditional and universal love? Let us now hear Bhagwan Baba's Guru Purnima discourse on the 16th of July 2000.
1: ये प्रेम शक्ति चे ये दारुणी चक्रमु

That was a Guru Purnima discourse delivered by Bhagwan Baba on the 16th of July 2000, wherein he spoke on the power of pure love that fills the universe.

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The Shat Darsanas, the six systems of Indian philosophy, are India's rational and convincing answer to those people who dismiss Indian philosophy as a corpus of blind beliefs. Radio Sai brings you now an exposition of one of those six philosophies, the Vaisheshika philosophy of the ancient Indian sage, Kanada. The profound summer course discourse was delivered by Bhagavan on 28th May 1993.

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